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1: Fox News, I'm John Saucier. Federal authorities indicting a Maryland man for allegedly vandalizing the newly refurbished Lincoln Memorial Reflecting Pool. U.S. Attorney for the District of Columbia, Janine Pirro, says a grand jury returned an indictment against David Hearn for felony destruction of property.
2: We have about a half a dozen other cases. Some of them will be misdemeanors, and some of them could be less like a violation. But we're reviewing every case based upon the evidence and reviewing all of the reports.
1: Hearn denies the allegations. He's facing up to 10 years in prison if convicted. Democratic Socialist candidates sweeping primaries in New York and Colorado. Congresswoman Claudia Tenney on Fox Business discussing.
3: I think there's a real problem when you talk about communism and you talk about Marxism, as they're talking about, is antithetical to everything our oath of office is.
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0: Good evening. I'm Captain Adam. You're on board the Sunset Cruise. We need to say happy birthday to a good friend of ours, Joe Puerta from Ambrosia, the yacht rock band, Grammy nominated, huge hits, Biggest Part of Me, You're the Only Woman, How Much I Feel. Born today in 1951. Happy birthday, Joe Puerta. And here's a great little tidbit I learned from Joe. He tells this story on stage at his concerts. In the early 80s, a young Bruce Hornsby showed up in L.A. and became a member of Ambrosia, played keyboards and piano with Ambrosia, and he appeared in Ambrosia's very first music video on MTV called for a song called How Can You Love Me? And here's where it gets fun. Joe Puerta, after Ambrosia took a break, Bruce Hornsby started his band, Bruce Hornsby and the Range, and Joe Puerta was the bassist for that band, and he appeared in the very first video for Bruce Hornsby in the song The Way It Is in 1986. Fun facts there with Bruce Hornsby and Joe Puerta from Ambrosia. Happy birthday, Joe. Hope you're having a great one. Stay with us. More of the Sunset Cruise coming up.
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1: Happy birthday, America, as we begin your 4th of July weekend early. I always start my weekends on Thursday. I'm sure you do, too. Let's take a look at what's going to be on our syndicated Yacht Rock Radio program this weekend for a holiday. I've got some fun planned to touch your inner patriot. Of course, we'll play Sweet Freedom from Michael McDonald. I'm going to play Danger Zone from Kenny Loggins. He is the king of movie soundtracks as well as the messiah of Yacht Rock. And while Danger Zone isn't exactly Yacht Rock, it is a Kenny Loggins song, so I think we can get away with playing that on Yacht Rock Radio. I'll update you on Lionel Richie's health, and I've got a special five fave featuring the top five songs from 4th of July weekend in 1976, 50 years ago. So join us, won't you, this weekend right here on Yacht Rock Radio.
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6: I'm meteorologist Leo Hirschbrunner with your hometown forecast. Dangerous heat and humidity continues to build into the region with a mostly sunny afternoon. Tonight, mainly clear, warm and muggy, overnight low 78. Friday, we're going to have another hot and muggy day as your high approaches 101, feeling a little bit hotter than that. Saturday, mostly sunny, hot with a scattered shower thunderstorm, your high temperature 101 degrees. Listen every hour for your hometown forecast. From WDBJ 7, I'm meteorologist Leo Hirschbrunner.
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3: Fox News, I'm Jack Callahan. Federal authorities indicting a former Olympic athlete, David Hearn, for allegedly vandalizing the newly refurbished Lincoln Memorial reflecting pool. U.S. Attorney Jeanine Pirro says a grand jury returned a felony indictment for destruction of property.
4: We have about a half a dozen other cases. Some of them will be misdemeanors, and some of them could be less like a violation. But we're reviewing every case based upon the evidence and reviewing

0: all of the reports.
1: Hearn denies the allegations. He could see 10 years in prison. Wildfires continue to burn in Colorado.
2: We're currently tracking somewhere of around 150 plus losses of structures. It's likely more than that, as I said, and we haven't even got into where smoke damage might have occurred.
1: Governor Jared Polis, America, is listening to Fox News.

0: Good evening. Hello, ahoy. My name is Captain Adam. You're on board the Sunset Cruise, and an American institution began on this day in 1962. Walmart opened its first store called Walmart Discount City in Rogers, Arkansas on July 2nd, 1962. Of course, started by Sam Walton. Do you think Sam knew then that the people of Walmart would become a trend? I'm not sure what year the first person that would have qualified to be on the website People of Walmart walked into that store wearing pajamas or a onesie or a onesie pajamas. I'm Captain Adam, dressed like a fool here in the studio, so after the show tonight, I might go to Walmart. So look for me on peopleofwalmart.com.
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And Steely Dan, Christopher Cross, Michael McDonald is just the tip of the cruise ship. 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

0: Thursday night, so smooth here on the Sunset Cruise. My name is Captain Adam. Thank you for joining me. The song Saturday in the Park from Chicago. What a great 4th of July reference. Saturday here in the park, I think it was the 4th of July. That song has special relevance this year because Saturday is the 4th of July. And the next time 4th of July will fall on a Saturday is not until the year 2037. That's going to be a long 11 years until Saturday in the Park from Chicago can be special. So enjoy it. Play it this weekend. Have a great 4th of July, everyone. You're listening to the Sunset Cruise.
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3: I'm meteorologist Leo Hirschsprunner with your hometown forecast. Dangerous heat and humidity continues to build into the region with a mostly sunny afternoon. Tonight, mainly clear, warm and muggy, overnight low 78. Friday, we're going to have another hot and muggy day as your high approaches 101, feeling a little bit hotter than that. Saturday, mostly sunny, hot with a scattered shower thunderstorm, your high temperature 101 degrees. Listen every hour for your hometown forecast. From WDBJ 7, I'm meteorologist Leo Hirschsprunner.
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2: Fox News, I'm Tom Graham. Millions of Americans are packing the nation's roads and airports ahead of the 4th of July holiday. AAA predicting record-setting travel.
3: A record-setting 72 million Americans are expected to vacation this holiday weekend. Despite the massive numbers, travel is only up 0.5% from last year.
2: That's Fox's Dana Marie McNichol. Colorado leaders telling people to avoid fireworks and bonfires as several wildfires rage in the state. Governor Jared Polis.
4: There's plenty of time to do that. You're going to have the opportunity to have a great time. But for America's 250th this July 4th, celebrate in a way that does not involve fire.
2: Aspen Acres fire in Colorado's Pueblo and Custer counties, burning through nearly 50,000 acres since igniting Monday. It's destroyed more than 150 structures so far. 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
1: The Sunset Cruise, every weeknight, right here. My name is Captain Adam, gearing up for the 4th of July weekend with some great suggestions to watch in your home theater. Patriotic, American-themed movies. Of course, you've got Top Gun and Top Gun Maverick. National Treasure. Independence Day takes place on the 4th of July. Jaws takes place over 4th of July weekend. And those beaches will be open. How about Miracle, the story of the men's hockey team from 1980, starring Kurt Russell? Captain America, the First Avenger. I always like to cue up Air Force One with Harrison Ford kicking butt as the president of the U.S. Whatever you watch this weekend, have a good time. Keep your fingers safe from those fireworks and have a safe 4th of July weekend. As the Sunset Cruise sails on, stay with us.
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5: 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Fork Baptist Church and White Oak Fork Baptist Church will operate cooling stations today and tomorrow from 11 a.m. to 3 p.m. First Baptist Church of South Boston will operate a cooling station today and tomorrow also between 11 a.m. and 3 p.m.
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1: Ahoy, passengers. My name is Captain Adam. It's the Sunset Cruise, produced right here in the Yacht Rock Radio Studios. And we have some TikTok information for you. One, we are on TikTok. And two, we would love for you to join us at Yacht Rock Radio on TikTok. We're starting to get some momentum. We've got quite a following. Hope you join us in Doom Scroll on the yacht. And we'll get more fun music and nautical puns on the radio coming up soon. Stay with us. 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
3: I'm meteorologist Leo Hirschbrunner with your hometown forecast. Dangerous heat and humidity continues to build into the region with a mostly sunny afternoon. Tonight, mainly clear, warm and muggy, overnight low 78. Friday, we're going to have another hot and muggy day as your high approaches 101, feeling a little bit hotter than that. Saturday, mostly sunny, hot with a scattered shower thunderstorm, your high temperature 101 degrees. Listen every hour for your hometown forecast. From WDBJ 7, I'm meteorologist Leo Hirschbrunner.
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1: Fox News, I'm Jack Callahan. Indirect talks between the U.S. and Iran have wrapped up for now.
2: Iran's parliament speaker and lead negotiator admitted that nuclear inspections will happen.
1: Fox's Jeff Paul reports from Tel Aviv. Those talks in Qatar are expected to resume after the funeral for the late Ayatollah Khamenei next week. Federal authorities have indicted former Olympic athlete David Hearn for allegedly vandalizing the newly refurbished Lincoln Memorial reflecting pool. U.S. Attorney Jeanine Pirro says a grand jury returned a felony indictment for destruction of property.
3: We have about a half a dozen other cases. Some of them will be misdemeanors, and some of them could be less like a violation. But we're reviewing every case based upon the evidence and reviewing all of the reports.
1: Hearn denies the allegations. He could face up to 10 years in prison. 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
1: Welcome aboard. This is the Sunset Cruise. My name is Captain Adam on a Thursday night of a long holiday weekend. Happy 4th of July weekend, everyone. And what better way to get in the patriotic mood than cheering on the U.S. men's national soccer team last night, taking down Bosnia and Herzegovina 2-0. I'm not the biggest soccer fan, but I'm telling you, this World Cup has sucked me in. I learned today here in the office what a red card is, what it means, and how it's bad news for the U.S. Monday night, as our best scorer might be out of that game because of a red card he got on Wednesday night. In any event, what a great 4th of July weekend to celebrate the 250th year. Once the dust settles and you count your fingers after you light fireworks on Monday night, the patriotism continues as the U.S. men's team plays Belgium in Seattle, 8 p.m. Eastern. And that is your What's Up World Cup update on the Sunset Cruise.
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1: Weeknights Feel Right on the Sunset Cruise. And if this doesn't make you feel old, I don't know what will. Frankie Muniz, who is the star of Malcolm in the Middle. Two things here that are going to make you feel old. First, he's 40 years old. That kid is 40. And second, he just announced he's getting divorced from his wife. They've been married 10 years. So that kid from Malcolm in the Middle has been married 10 years already. He's getting divorced. He's 40 years old. So if he's going through this midlife crisis at a middle age, what does that make me? Old as dirt, possibly. So thank you, Frankie Muniz, for reminding me of my mortality. And best of luck with your divorce. All right, I'm Captain Adam. This is the Sunset Cruise.
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4: I'm meteorologist Leo Hirschbrunner with your hometown forecast. Dangerous heat and humidity continues to build into the region with a mostly sunny afternoon. Tonight, mainly clear, warm, and muggy. Overnight, low 78. Friday, we're going to have another hot and muggy day as your high approaches 101, feeling a little bit hotter than that. Saturday, mostly sunny, hot, with a scattered shower thunderstorm. Storm, your high temperature 101 degrees. Listen every hour for your hometown forecast from WDBJ7. I'm meteorologist Leo Hirschbrunner.
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1: Fox News, I'm Ted Linder. A Maryland man accused of vandalizing the Lincoln Memorial reflecting pool in D.C. in the days following last month's UFC event at the White House.
2: David Hearn, a former Olympic canoe racer, is charged with a felony count of destruction of government property. Accused by U.S. Attorney Jeanine Pirro of intentionally ripping part of the painted blue liner from the renovated reflecting pool last month. Hearn says he reached into the pool to examine coating already peeled and briefly touched a chunk still attached to the pool.
1: That's Fox's Jared Halpern. And a suspected protester with a Tibetan flag apparently lit himself on fire tonight around 6:30 Eastern time outside the UN in New York City. The suspect, identified by the New York Post as Lobga Rangzin, was dressed in full monastic garb when he planted a Tibetan flag on the sidewalk, then lit himself on fire. He was taken to Bellevue Hospital with severe burns and listed in critical condition. 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
1: News. I'm Sue Guzman. Millions of Americans sweltering under a massive heat dome. Fox Weather's Michael Estimate tells us it's hot. It's about to get even hotter.
2: We're thinking that tomorrow on Friday, not only do we add a few degrees to our actual temperatures, but also to our feels-like temperatures as well, where we could peak between 110 to 115 degrees in terms of our feels-like temperature on Friday.
1: The former Olympic athlete David Hearn indicted for allegedly vandalizing the newly refurbished Lincoln Memorial reflecting pool. U.S. Attorney Jeanine Pirro says he's indicted on a felony count of destruction of property.
3: We have about a half a dozen other cases. Some of them will be misdemeanors, and some of them could be less like a violation. But we're reviewing every case based upon the evidence and reviewing all of the reports.
1: Hearn denies the allegations. 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
1: Now's the time to sign up for the local archery camp to be held the week of Monday, July 13th through Friday, July 17th. The event will be held from 9 until noon on the front lawn of the Recreation Center. 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
3: Fox News, I'm Ted Lindner. A suspected protester with a Tibetan flag apparently lit himself on fire on Thursday night around 6:30 outside the UN in New York City. The suspect, identified as Lobe Garangzin, was dressed in full monastic garb when he planted a Tibetan flag on the sidewalk and then lit himself on fire. He was taken to Bellevue Hospital with severe burns listed in critical condition. And a Maryland man accused of vandalizing the Lincoln Memorial reflecting pool in D.C. in the days following last month's UFC event at the White House.
4: David Hearn, a former Olympic canoe racer, is charged with a felony count of destruction of government property, accused by U.S. Attorney Jeanine Pirro of intentionally ripping part of the painted blue liner from the renovated reflecting pool last month. Hearn says he reached into the pool to examine coating already peeled and briefly touched a chunk still attached to the pool.
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3: Fox News, I'm Sue Gussman. A Maryland man accused of vandalizing the Lincoln Memorial Reflecting Pool in Washington, D.C. in the days following June's UFC event at the White House.
4: David Hearn, a former Olympic canoe racer, is charged with a felony count of destruction of government property. Accused by U.S. Attorney Jeanine Pirro of intentionally ripping part of the painted blue liner from the renovated reflecting pool last month. Hearn says he reached into the pool to examine coating already peeled and briefly touched a chunk still attached to the pool.
3: Fox's Jared Halperin. 72 million people hitting the roads to celebrate the Independence Day holiday. Fox's Grady Trimble.
5: Folks at AAA say most people are going to drive this Independence Day, just over 61 million, with another roughly 6 million catching a flight.
3: Gas prices nearly 70 cents higher this year over last. 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

0: Millions of Americans are sweltering under a massive heat dome. Fox Weather's Michael Estime says it's about to even get hotter.
1: We're thinking that tomorrow on Friday, not only do we add a few degrees to our actual temperatures, but also to our feels-like temperatures as well, where we could peak between 110 to 115 degrees in terms of our feels-like temperature on Friday.
0: And millions of Americans are packing the nation's roads and airports ahead of the 4th of July holiday. AAA predicting record-setting travel.
2: A record-setting 72 million Americans are expected to vacation this holiday weekend. Despite the massive numbers, travel is only up 0.5% from last year.
0: Fox's Dana Marie McNichol. And Venezuela's interim president, Delcy Rodriguez, says the death toll in the twin earthquake tragedy last week now stands at 2,595. Nearly 50,000 people remain unaccounted for. 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
3: Fox News, I'm Sue Gussman. A Maryland man accused of vandalizing the Lincoln Memorial Reflecting Pool in Washington.
4: David Hearn, a former Olympic canoe racer, is charged with a felony count of destruction of government property. Accused by U.S. Attorney Jeanine Pirro of intentionally ripping part of the painted blue liner from the renovated reflecting pool last month. Hearn says he reached into the pool to examine coating already peeled and briefly touched a chunk still attached.

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3: 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Millions of Americans packing the nation's roads and airports ahead of the July 4th holiday weekend. AAA predicting...

0: not only its own passengers, but also passengers from another bus that had broken down, leaving the vehicle overcrowded. 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
1: 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The Halifax VA 250 Committee invites residents and visitors to celebrate America's 250th birthday with two special community events in downtown Halifax on Saturday. The celebration begins with the Let Freedom Ring bell ringing ceremony at 2:50 p.m. at the Halifax County War Memorial, located next to the Halifax County Courthouse. Community members are encouraged to gather beginning at 2:40 p.m. During the ceremony, a bell will ring 13 times, representing the original 13 colonies. Children are especially encouraged to participate by taking turns ringing the bell, one ring for each colony. The celebration continues at 8 p.m. with a free public screening of the PBS special, America, Made in Virginia, 250 Years Together, at Halifax Town Hall, located at 70 South Main Street in Halifax. The Halifax County Board of Supervisors gave the green light for construction of a large-scale solar facility in the rural Liberty community. The supervisors approved a conditional use permit application for Boxwood Solar in north-central Halifax County by a majority vote at a Tuesday evening meeting. The supervisors' decision was contrary to the Planning Commission's recommendation to deny the application for the 69-megawatt alternating current solar facility on Chisholm Trail. For nearly five decades, Joe Chandler has documented the story of South Boston Speedway one frame at a time. From the final NASCAR Cup Series race held at the historic short track as a teenager, to countless Virginia Triple Crown battles, championships, and local racing legends, Chandler has spent much of his life behind a camera, preserving moments that have become part of the Speedway's history. Now, one of the moments has earned recognition from NASCAR itself. On June 23rd, NASCAR Regional released an installment of its Anatomy of a Photograph series, spotlighting Chandler's iconic image of Corey Heim and Jacob Borst crossing the finish line in dramatic fashion during the 2022 Thunder Road Harley-Davidson 200. As part of the feature, NASCAR surprised Chandler with a signed print of the photograph, personally autographed by Heim, just days before the driver earned his first NASCAR Cup Series victory. There's more news in the print edition and online at yourgv.com. I'm Evan Sneed, and you're up to date on the home of the 80s, 90s, and more. 95.3 HLF.
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5: The stretch of First Alert weather days continues into the early weekend. Several heat alerts are in place for the Friday ahead, with high temperatures reaching the triple digits and an even hotter heat index. Overnight lows only cool to the 70s, and sunshine continues for Independence Day. Highs breach 100 degrees again, so be sure to stay hydrated as you're celebrating America's 250th. From WDBJ7 with your First Alert forecast, I'm meteorologist Ava Herrera.

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2: And good morning. Another hot one today with sunshine and highs nearing 100. Heat index values as high as 107. Mostly clear skies tonight, lows down to 73, and sunny and hot again tomorrow. Highs once again around 100 with heat index values as high as 106. Clear skies remain tomorrow night and lows down to 73.
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0: 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I'm Aaron, waking up with you, keeping you company till 12 o'clock. Coming up, bottom of the hour, we'll check in with local news. 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
2: 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The Halifax County Board of Supervisors gave the green light for construction of a large-scale solar facility in the rural Liberty community. The supervisors approved a conditional use permit application for Boxwood Solar in north-central Halifax County by a majority vote at a Tuesday evening meeting. The supervisors' decision was contrary to the Planning Commission's recommendation to deny the application for the 69-megawatt alternating current solar facility on Chisholm Trail. The Halifax VA 250 Committee invites residents and visitors to celebrate America's 250th birthday with two special community events in downtown Halifax on Saturday. The celebration begins with the Let Freedom Ring bell ringing ceremony at 2:50 p.m. at the Halifax County War Memorial, located next to the Halifax County Courthouse. Community members are encouraged to gather beginning at 2:40 p.m. During the ceremony, a bell will ring 13 times, representing the original 13 colonies. Children are especially encouraged to participate by taking turns ringing the bell, one ring for each colony. The celebration continues at 8 p.m. with a free public screening of the PBS special, America, Made in Virginia, 250 Years Together, at Halifax Town Hall, located at 70 South Main Street in Halifax. For nearly five decades, Joe Chandler has documented the story of South Boston Speedway one frame at a time. From the final NASCAR Cup Series race held at the historic short track as a teenager, to countless Virginia Triple Crown battles, championships, and local racing legends, Chandler has spent much of his life behind a camera, preserving moments that have become part of the Speedway's history. Now, one of the moments has earned recognition from NASCAR itself. On June 23rd, NASCAR Regional released an installment of its Anatomy of a Photograph series, spotlighting Chandler's iconic image of Corey Heim and Jacob Borst crossing the finish line in dramatic fashion during the 2022 Thunder Road Harley-Davidson 200. As part of the feature, NASCAR surprised Chandler with a signed print of the photograph, personally autographed by Heim, just days before the driver earned his first NASCAR Cup Series victory. There's more news in the print edition and online at yourgv.com. I'm Evan Sneed, and you're up to date on the home of the 80s, 90s, and more. 95.3 HLF.
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7: The stretch of first alert weather days continues into the early weekend. Several heat alerts are in place for the Friday ahead, with high temperatures reaching the triple digits and an even hotter heat index. Overnight lows only cool to the 70s, and sunshine continues for Independence Day. Highs breach 100 degrees again, so be sure to stay hydrated as you're celebrating America's 250th. From WDBJ7 with your first alert forecast, I'm meteorologist Ava Herrera.

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1: And good morning. Another hot one today with sunshine and highs nearing 100. Heat index values as high as 107. Mostly clear skies tonight, lows down to 73, and sunny and hot again tomorrow. Highs once again around 100, with heat index values as high as 106. Clear skies remain tomorrow night and lows down to 73.
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1: 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I'm Aaron, waking up with you as we close in on 7 o'clock. Coming up top of the hour, we'll check in with Fox News. 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
3: Fox News, I'm Sue Guzman. A break in the U.S.-Iran talks as Tehran holds a funeral for its supreme leader who was killed by the U.S. at the start of the conflict.
4: Talks between the U.S. and Iran concludes with, quote, positive progress, according to mediators. Qatar and Pakistan mediated the talks in Doha. Discussions are expected to restart again following the state funeral of Iran's late supreme leader, Ayatollah Ali Khamenei.
3: Fox's Chandler Painter, a Maryland man accused of vandalizing the Lincoln Memorial reflecting pool in Washington.
5: David Hearn, a former Olympic canoe racer, is charged with a felony count of destruction of government property. Accused by U.S. Attorney Jeanine Pirro of intentionally ripping part of the painted blue liner from the renovated reflecting pool last month. Hearn says he reached into the pool to examine coating already peeled and briefly touched a chunk still attached to the pool.
3: Fox's Jared Halpern, America's listening to Fox News.
6: 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The Halifax VA 250 Committee invites residents and visitors to celebrate America's 250th birthday with two special community events in downtown Halifax on Saturday. The celebration begins with the Let Freedom Ring bell ringing ceremony at 2:50 p.m. at the Halifax County War Memorial, located next to the Halifax County Courthouse. Community members are encouraged to gather beginning at 2:40 p.m., During the ceremony, a bell will ring 13 times, representing the original 13 colonies. Children are especially encouraged to participate by taking turns ringing the bell, one ring for each colony. The celebration continues at 8 p.m. with a free public screening of the PBS special, America, Made in Virginia, 250 Years Together, at Halifax Town Hall, located at 70 South Main Street in Halifax. The Halifax County Board of Supervisors gave the green light for construction of a large-scale solar facility in the rural Liberty community. The supervisors approved a conditional use permit application for Boxwood Solar in north-central Halifax County by a majority vote at a Tuesday evening meeting. The supervisors' decision was contrary to the Planning Commission's recommendation to deny the application for the 69-megawatt alternating current solar facility on Chisholm Trail. For nearly five decades, Joe Chandler has documented the story of South Boston Speedway one frame at a time. From the final NASCAR Cup Series race held at the historic short track as a teenager, to countless Virginia Triple Crown battles, championships, and local racing legends, Chandler has spent much of his life behind a camera, preserving moments that have become part of the Speedway's history. Now, one of the moments has earned recognition from NASCAR itself. On June 23rd, NASCAR Regional released an installment of its Anatomy of a Photograph series, spotlighting Chandler's iconic image of Corey Heim and Jacob Borst crossing the finish line in dramatic fashion during the 2022 Thunder Road Harley-Davidson 200. As part of the feature, NASCAR surprised Chandler with a signed print of the photograph, personally autographed by Heim, just days before the driver earned his first NASCAR Cup Series victory. There's more news in the print edition and online at yourgv.com. I'm Evan Sneed, and you're up to date on the home of the 80s, 90s, and more. 95.3 HLF.
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10: The stretch of First Alert weather days continues into the early weekend. Several heat alerts are in place for the Friday ahead, with high temperatures reaching the triple digits and an even hotter heat index. Overnight lows only cool to the 70s, and sunshine continues for Independence Day. Highs breach 100 degrees.

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2: And good morning. Another hot one today with sunshine and highs nearing 100. Heat index values as high as 107. Mostly clear skies tonight, lows down to 73, and sunny and hot again tomorrow. Highs once again around 100, with heat index values as high as 106. Clear skies remain tomorrow night and lows down to 73.
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1: Well, it looks like police in Mexico are searching for a mystery vigilante that locals have nicknamed Mexican Batman. Over the past few weeks, five suspected motorcycle thieves have been found duct taped to light poles with stolen motorcycles parked nearby. Some even had the word thief written across their forehead. Now, before anybody starts ordering a cape, police are reminding everyone that people found tied up are still considered victims, regardless of the accusations. Officers believe more than one person may be involved, but so far no arrests have been made. Bottom of the 7 o'clock hour, let's check in on local news.
2: 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The Halifax County Board of Supervisors gave the green light for construction of a large-scale solar facility in the rural Liberty community. The supervisors approved a conditional use permit application for Boxwood Solar in north-central Halifax County by a majority vote at a Tuesday evening meeting. The supervisors' decision was contrary to the Planning Commission's recommendation to deny the application for the 69-megawatt alternating current solar facility on Chisholm Trail. The Halifax VA 250 Committee invites residents and visitors to celebrate America's 250th birthday with two special community events in downtown Halifax on Saturday. The celebration begins with the Let Freedom Ring bell ringing ceremony at 2:50 p.m. at the Halifax County War Memorial, located next to the Halifax County Courthouse. Community members are encouraged to gather beginning at 2:40 p.m. During the ceremony, a bell will ring 13 times, representing the original 13 colonies. Children are especially encouraged to participate by taking turns ringing the bell, one ring for each colony. The celebration continues at 8 p.m. with a free public screening of the PBS special, America, Made in Virginia, 250 Years Together, at Halifax Town Hall, located at 70 South Main Street in Halifax. For nearly five decades, Joe Chandler has documented the story of South Boston Speedway one frame at a time. From the final NASCAR Cup Series race held at the historic short track as a teenager, to countless Virginia Triple Crown battles, championships, and local racing legends, Chandler has spent much of his life behind a camera, preserving moments that have become part of the Speedway's history. Now, one of the moments has earned recognition from NASCAR itself. On June 23rd, NASCAR Regional released an installment of its Anatomy of a Photograph series, spotlighting Chandler's iconic image of Corey Heim and Jacob Borst crossing the finish line in dramatic fashion during the 2022 Thunder Road Harley-Davidson 200. As part of the feature, NASCAR surprised Chandler with a signed print of the photograph, personally autographed by Heim, just days before the driver earned his first NASCAR Cup Series victory. There's more news in the print edition and online at yourgv.com. I'm Evan Sneed, and you're up to date on the home of the 80s, 90s, and more. 95.3 HLF.
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6: The stretch of first alert weather days continues into the early weekend. Several heat alerts are in place for the Friday ahead, with high temperatures reaching the triple digits and an even hotter heat index. Overnight lows only cool to the 70s, and sunshine continues for Independence Day. Highs breach 100 degrees again, so be sure to stay hydrated as you're celebrating America's 250th. From WDBJ7 with your first alert forecast, I'm meteorologist Ava Herrera.
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1: And good morning. Another hot one today with sunshine and highs nearing 100. Heat index values as high as 107. Mostly clear skies tonight, lows down to 73, and sunny and hot again tomorrow. Highs once again around 100, with heat index values as high as 106. Clear skies remain tomorrow night and lows down to 73.
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0: 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I'm Aaron Wiggin up with you as we close in on 8 o'clock. Coming up top of the hour, we'll check in with Fox News. 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
3: Fox News, I'm CJ Papa. South Dakota's nickname, the Mount Rushmore State, and that's where President Trump is traveling today.
4: Against the backdrop of these iconic granite faces, there will be a flyover featuring the new Air Force One, Black Hawk helicopters, and a B-2 bomber, so that is expected to thrill the crowds watching below. Besides the president's remarks, the evening will culminate with a fireworks display lighting up the skies over Keystone and Rapid City, South Dakota.
3: Fox's Madeline Rivera reporting people going to the National Mall celebrate the nation's 250th birthday.
5: We love America.
3: And you'll be sweating millions of the path of extreme temperatures.
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3: That's Fox Weather's Craig Herrera. Interpol names 39-year-old Anastasia Bereskova as the suspect in the Monaco bombing that reportedly targeted a Ukrainian tycoon with links to Russia. 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

0: continues at 8 p.m. with a free public screening of the PBS special, America, Made in Virginia, 250 Years Together, at Halifax Town Hall, located at 70 South Main Street in Halifax. The Halifax County Board of Supervisors gave the green light for construction of a large-scale solar facility in the rural Liberty community. The supervisors approved a conditional use permit application for Boxwood Solar in north-central Halifax County by a majority vote at a Tuesday evening meeting. The supervisors' decision was contrary to the Planning Commission's recommendation to deny the application for the 69-megawatt alternating current solar facility on Chisholm Trail. For nearly five decades, Joe Chandler has documented the story of South Boston Speedway one frame at a time. From the final NASCAR Cup Series race held at the historic short track as a teenager, to countless Virginia Triple Crown battles, championships, and local racing legends, Chandler has spent much of his life behind a camera, preserving moments that have become part of the Speedway's history. Now, one of the moments has earned recognition from NASCAR itself. On June 23rd, NASCAR Regional released an installment of its Anatomy of a Photograph series, spotlighting Chandler's iconic image of Corey Heim and Jacob Borst crossing the finish line in dramatic fashion during the 2022 Thunder Road Harley-Davidson 200. As part of the feature, NASCAR surprised Chandler with a signed print of the photograph, personally autographed by Heim, just days before the driver earned his first NASCAR Cup Series victory. There's more news in the print edition and online at yourgv.com. I'm Evan Sneed, and you're up to date on the home of the 80s, 90s, and more. 95.3 HLF.
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4: The stretch of First Alert weather days continues into the early weekend. Several heat alerts are in place for the Friday ahead, with high temperatures reaching the triple digits and an even hotter heat index. Overnight lows only cool to the 70s, and sunshine continues for Independence Day. Highs breach 100 degrees again, so be sure to stay hydrated as you're celebrating America's 250th. From WDBJ7 with your First Alert forecast, I'm meteorologist Ava Herrera.
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6: 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I'm Thad Decker. 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
1: And good morning. Another hot one today with sunshine and highs nearing 100. Heat index values as high as 107. Mostly clear skies tonight, lows down to 73, and sunny and hot again tomorrow. Highs once again around 100 with heat index values as high as 106. Clear skies remain tomorrow night and lows down to 73.
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2: 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The Halifax County Board of Supervisors gave the green light for construction of a large-scale solar facility in the rural Liberty community. The supervisors approved a conditional use permit application for Boxwood Solar in north-central Halifax County by a majority vote at a Tuesday evening meeting. The supervisors' decision was contrary to the Planning Commission's recommendation to deny the application for the 69-megawatt alternating current solar facility on Chisholm Trail. The Halifax VA 250 Committee invites residents and visitors to celebrate America's 250th birthday with two special community events in downtown Halifax on Saturday. The celebration begins with the Let Freedom Ring bell ringing ceremony at 2:50 p.m. at the Halifax County War Memorial, located next to the Halifax County Courthouse. Community members are encouraged to gather beginning at 2:40 p.m. During the ceremony, a bell will ring 13 times, representing the original 13 colonies. Children are especially encouraged to participate by taking turns ringing the bell, one ring for each colony. The celebration continues at 8 p.m. with a free public screening of the PBS special, America, Made in Virginia, 250 Years Together, at Halifax Town Hall, located at 70 South Main Street in Halifax. For nearly five decades, Joe Chandler has documented the story of South Boston Speedway one frame at a time. From the final NASCAR Cup Series race held at the historic short track as a teenager, to countless Virginia Triple Crown battles, championships, and local racing legends, Chandler has spent much of his life behind a camera, preserving moments that have become part of the Speedway's history. Now, one of the moments has earned recognition from NASCAR itself. On June 23rd, NASCAR Regional released an installment of its Anatomy of a Photograph series, spotlighting Chandler's iconic image of Corey Heim and Jacob Borst crossing the finish line in dramatic fashion during the 2022 Thunder Road Harley-Davidson 200. As part of the feature, NASCAR surprised Chandler with a signed print of the photograph, personally autographed by Heim, just days before the driver earned his first NASCAR Cup Series victory. There's more news in the print edition and online at yourgv.com. I'm Evan Sneed, and you're up to date on the home of the 80s, 90s, and more. 95.3 HLF.
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9: The stretch of First Alert weather days continues into the early weekend. Several heat alerts are in place for the Friday ahead, with high temperatures reaching the triple digits and an even hotter heat index. Overnight lows only cool to the 70s, and sunshine continues for Independence Day. Highs breach 100 degrees again, so be sure to stay hydrated as you're celebrating America's 250th. From WDBJ7 with your First Alert forecast, I'm meteorologist Ava Herrera.
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2: Well, it was on this day in 1776, the Second Continental Congress vote for independence voted in favor of independence from Great Britain. While we celebrate on July 4th, John Adams believed July 2nd would be remembered as America's true Independence Day. And it was in 1937 that Amelia Earhart disappeared over the Pacific Ocean while attempting to become the first woman to fly around the world. Her fate remains one of history's greatest mysteries. In 1964, the Civil Rights Act of 1964 was signed into law by President Lyndon B. Johnson, banning discrimination based on race, color, religion, sex, or national origin. Celebrity birthdays today include Lindsay Lohan turning 40, Margot Robbie turning 36, and Larry David turning 79. That's a look at your On This Day in History right here on 95.3 HLF.

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2: And good morning. Another hot one today with sunshine and highs nearing 100. Heat index values as high as 107. Mostly clear skies tonight, lows down to 73, and sunny and hot again tomorrow. Highs once again around 100 with heat index values as high as 106. Clear skies remain tomorrow night and lows down to 73.
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3: I'm Gianna Gelosi. America's 250th birthday celebrations begin today. President Trump going back to South Dakota to deliver a speech at Mount Rushmore. Fox's Madeline Rivera has the itinerary.
4: There will be a flyover featuring the new Air Force One, Black Hawk helicopters, and a B-2 bomber. So that is expected to thrill the crowds watching below. Besides the president's remarks, the evening will culminate with a fireworks display lighting up the skies over Keystone and Rapid City, South Dakota.
3: Now, the 80-year-old president going to deliver that speech despite a massive heat dome gripping a chunk of the country. Fox Weather's Michael Estime outside of D.C.
5: We have excessive heat warnings that are in effect, meaning that at times it could feel like 115 degrees. Amtrak issuing speed restrictions because of the heat when temperatures pass 95 degrees to prevent the tracks from warping.
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2: And good morning. Another hot one today with sunshine and highs nearing 100. Heat index values as high as 107. Mostly clear skies tonight, lows down to 73, and sunny and hot again tomorrow. Highs once again around 100, with heat index values as high as 106. Clear skies remain tomorrow night and lows down to 73.
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2: The biggest celebrity story right now continues to be Taylor Swift and Travis Kelce. Wedding speculation is in overdrive, but despite all the rumors, the couple has kept nearly every detail under wraps, fueling even more media attention. Meanwhile, Dwayne Johnson drawing criticism from fellow actors after saying he's choosing to keep his political views private. The comments have sparked plenty of debate online whether celebrities should use their platforms to speak out. And one of the most anticipated movies of this year is already breaking records. Advanced IMAX tickets for The Odyssey, directed by Christopher Nolan, continues to generate huge buzz more than a year before its release.
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2: And good morning. Another hot one today with sunshine and highs nearing 100. Heat index values as high as 107. Mostly clear skies tonight, lows down to 73, and sunny and hot again tomorrow. Highs once again around 100, with heat index values as high as 106. Clear skies remain tomorrow night and lows down to 73.
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1: The stretch of first alert weather days continues into the early weekend. Several heat alerts are in place for the Friday ahead, with high temperatures reaching the triple digits and an even hotter heat index. Overnight lows only cool to the 70s, and sunshine continues for Independence Day. Highs breach 100 degrees again, so be sure to stay hydrated as you're celebrating America's 250th. From WDBJ7 with your first alert forecast, I'm meteorologist Ava Herrera.

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1: News. I'm CJ Papa. Major event later tonight, Times Square, New York City. Fox's Grinnell Scott is there.
2: The iconic ball drop that rings in each new year in New York City will also mark America's semi-quincentennial and kick off the next 250 years. The ball will descend eight times, starting

95.3 HLF, your favorites from the 80s, 90s, and more. A little after 10 o'clock, I'm Aaron with you till 12. Coming up, we'll check in on your forecast. Thanks for making this the soundtrack to your day. 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
3: And good morning. Another hot one today with sunshine and highs nearing 100. Heat index values as high as 107. Mostly clear skies tonight, lows down to 73, and sunny and hot again tomorrow. Highs once again around 100 with heat index values as high as 106. Clear skies remain tomorrow night and lows down to 73.
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1: And good morning. Another hot one today with sunshine and highs nearing 100. Heat index values as high as 107. Mostly clear skies tonight, lows down to 73, and sunny and hot again tomorrow. Highs once again around 100, with heat index values as high as 106. Clear skies remain tomorrow night and lows down to 73.
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5: The stretch of first alert weather days continues into the early weekend. Several heat alerts are in place for the Friday ahead, with high temperatures reaching the triple digits and an even hotter heat index. Overnight lows only cool to the 70s, and sunshine continues for Independence Day. Highs breach 100 degrees again, so be sure to stay hydrated as you're celebrating America's 250th. From WDBJ7 with your first alert forecast, I'm meteorologist Ava Herrera.

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3: Fox News. I'm Chris Foster. Iran Supreme Leader Ayatollah Ali Khamenei's coffin is on display in Tehran ahead of a six-day funeral procession.
4: The 86-year-old cleric was killed in the first moments of the war that started with U.S. airstrikes on February 28th. His family members, who were also killed, include a son-in-law, Khamenei's eldest daughter, a 14-month-old granddaughter, and the wife of Iran's new supreme leader, Khamenei's son, who was still in hiding after reportedly being hurt in the attack.
3: Fox's Tanya J. Powers. 260 million Americans spend the holiday weekend under extreme heat alerts.
5: This includes most of the eastern half of the lower 48. Air temperatures are feeling anywhere from 100 to about 107. You throw in the humidity and that is the game changer. 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

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I'm Aaron with you till 12 o'clock, playing the songs that never get old. 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
1: And good morning. Another hot one today with sunshine and highs nearing 100. Heat index values as high as 107. Mostly clear skies tonight, lows down to 73, and sunny and hot again tomorrow. Highs once again around 100 with heat index values as high as 106. Clear skies remain tomorrow night and lows down to 73.
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8: The stretch of first alert weather days continues into the early weekend. Several heat alerts are in place for the Friday ahead, with high temperatures reaching the triple digits and an even hotter heat index. Overnight lows only cool to the 70s, and sunshine continues for Independence Day. Highs breach 100 degrees again, so be sure to stay hydrated as you're celebrating America's 250th. From WDBJ7 with your first alert forecast, I'm meteorologist Ava Herrera.

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95.3 HLF, your favorites from the 80s, 90s, and more. I'm Aaron. That's going to wrap it up for me. What do you say we do it all over again tomorrow, bright and early, 6 to 12. Talk to you then.

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1: Fox News, I'm CJ Papa. Independence Day, rise.
2: Three, two.
1: Yeah, in the U.S. territories of Guam and the Northern Mariana Islands, where it's July 4th, this was the first of a total of 8 ball drops in Times Square in New York City. It's so hot in Philadelphia, officials canceled today's Salute to Independence parade.
3: I understand we got a heat wave going on, but there's water. We can do things earlier, the better. We don't have to cancel things.
1: Fox weather forecast, 103 degrees for Philadelphia, 140 miles south.
4: The all-time record high, by the way, that we've ever seen in D.C., 106, that was set back in 1930. We're going to be within a stone's throw of that.
1: Fox weather's Michael Estiman. President Trump leaves for Mount Rushmore later today, delivering remarks ahead of the massive fireworks show over the monument in South Dakota. 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
5: 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The Halifax VA 250 Committee invites residents and visitors to celebrate America's 250th birthday with two special community events in downtown Halifax on Saturday. The celebration begins with the Let Freedom Ring bell ringing ceremony at 2:50 p.m. at the Halifax County War Memorial, located next to the Halifax County Courthouse. Community members are encouraged to gather beginning at 2:40 p.m., During the ceremony, a bell will ring 13 times, representing the original 13 colonies. Children are especially encouraged to participate by taking turns ringing the bell, one ring for each colony. The celebration continues at 8 p.m. with a free public screening of the PBS special, America, Made in Virginia, 250 Years Together, at Halifax Town Hall, located at 70 South Main Street in Halifax. The Halifax County Board of Supervisors gave the green light for construction of a large-scale solar facility in the rural Liberty community. The supervisors approved a conditional use permit application for Boxwood Solar in north-central Halifax County by a majority vote at a Tuesday evening meeting. The supervisors' decision was contrary to the Planning Commission's recommendation to deny the application for the 69-megawatt alternating current solar facility on Chisholm Trail. For nearly 5 decades, Joe Chandler has documented the story of South Boston Speedway one frame at a time. From the final NASCAR Cup Series race held at the historic short track as a teenager, to countless Virginia Triple Crown battles, championships, and local racing legends, Chandler has spent much of his life behind a camera, preserving moments that have become part of the Speedway's history. Now, one of the moments has earned recognition from NASCAR itself. On June 23rd, NASCAR Regional released an installment of its Anatomy of a Photograph series, spotlighting Chandler's iconic image of Corey Heim and Jacob Borst crossing the finish line in dramatic fashion during the 2022 Thunder Road Harley-Davidson 200. As part of the feature, NASCAR surprised Chandler with a signed print of the photograph, personally autographed by Heim, just days before the driver earned his first NASCAR Cup Series victory. There's more news in the print edition and online at yourgv.com. I'm Evan Sneed, and you're up to date on the home of the 80s, 90s, and more. 95.3 HLF.
6: The stretch of first alert weather days continues into the early weekend. Several heat alerts are in place for the Friday ahead, with high temperatures reaching the triple digits and an even hotter heat index. Overnight lows only cool to the 70s, and sunshine continues for Independence Day. Highs breach 100 degrees again, so be sure to stay hydrated as you're celebrating America's 250th. From WDBJ7 with your first alert forecast, I'm meteorologist Ava Herrera.

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0: 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Happy Friday. I am Kelly. Stay close. Gonna go through a short break. Then I got music from Michael Bolton, Christina Aguilera, and Journey. 95.3 HLF.
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5: The stretch of First Alert weather days continues into the early weekend. Several heat alerts are in place for the Friday ahead, with high temperatures reaching the triple digits and an even hotter heat index. Overnight lows only cool to the 70s, and sunshine continues for Independence Day. Highs breach 100 degrees again, so be sure to stay hydrated as you're celebrating America's 250th. From WDBJ7 with your First Alert forecast, I'm meteorologist Ava Herrera.

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1: Fox News. Foster, it is a humid and record hot in some cities holiday weekend in the East, especially in the Mid-Atlantic. Today's parade in Philadelphia celebrating America's independence is canceled because of it. This man says he's disappointed but gets it.
2: It's really a shame because a lot of work goes into doing this, but I understand the heat. The heat's going to, you know, take a toll on the equipment. It's going to take a toll on the floats. It's going to and big time on people.
1: President Trump speaks at Mount Rushmore tonight. NASA's launched a mission to save the Swift Space Telescope.
3: The satellite's orbit is now decaying faster than before due to impacts from solar storms. The space agency decided to send a robot named Link to grab the Swift satellite and move it about 150 miles higher up, keeping it operating for years to come.
1: Fox's Evan Brown at this fail. Swift will keep falling and burn up in the Earth's atmosphere, probably in December. 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

0: And more. I am Kelly. Today is Friday, July the 3rd, also known across the country as AC Appreciation Day. As hot as it is, I think we all appreciate our air conditioners today. Coming up, I've got Colby Calais and John Cicada. When we get back to the music, it's a totally 80s classic from Michael Jackson, 95.3 HLF.
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1: 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I am Kelly, dog lover extraordinaire. This weekend, not a good weekend for pets. Lots of folks going to be shooting off fireworks, and it gets a little bit loud, and sometimes Fido is not a fan of the big booms. Be aware of that if your dog is afraid of fireworks. Make sure they're in a nice, safe, enclosed space so they can't get lost. And take care of your pets this weekend. It's also going to be hot, so make sure they got fresh water and some shade and all that good stuff. Coming up, some good stuff from Celine Dion, 95.3 HLF.
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0: 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It's Kelly. 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
4: The stretch of First Alert weather days continues into the early weekend. Several heat alerts are in place for the Friday ahead, with high temperatures reaching the triple digits and an even hotter heat index. Overnight lows only cool to the 70s, and sunshine continues for Independence Day. Highs breach 100 degrees again, so be sure to stay hydrated as you're celebrating America's 250th. From WDBJ7 with your First Alert forecast, I'm meteorologist Ava Herrera.

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1: News. I'm Gianna Delosi. America's 250th birthday celebrations begin today. President Trump going back to South Dakota to deliver a speech at Mount Rushmore. Fox's Madeline Rivera.
2: There will be a flyover featuring the new Air Force One, Black Hawk helicopters, and a B-2 bomber, so that is expected to thrill the crowds watching below. Besides the president's remarks, the evening will culminate with a fireworks display lighting up the skies over Keystone and Rapid City, South Dakota.
1: Meantime, lawmakers are meeting at Independence Hall to bury a time capsule that'll be opened in another 250 years.
3: The capsule to be buried on these grounds. Congress met here from 1790 to 1800. Each state and six territories provided items to bury in the time capsule. There are letters from congressional leaders, NHL Commissioner Gary Bettman, and Baseball Commissioner Rob Manfred.
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0: 95.3 HLF, favorites from the 80s, 90s, and more. It's Kelly. Coming up this evening, we are going to kick off a totally 80s weekend. We're going to be all 80s, all 4th of July weekend long. It's going to be so much fun. The totally 80s weekend. I got a totally 80s classic on the way from Madonna, 95.3 HLF.
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0: 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I am Kelly. 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
7: The stretch of First Alert weather days continues into the early weekend. Several heat alerts are in place for the Friday ahead, with high temperatures reaching the triple digits and an even hotter heat index. Overnight lows only cool to the 70s, and sunshine continues for Independence Day. Highs breach 100 degrees again, so be sure to stay hydrated as you're celebrating America's 250th. From WDBJ7 with your First Alert forecast, I'm meteorologist Ava Herrera.

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2: News. I'm Chris Foster. President Trump gives a speech at Mount Rushmore tonight, South Dakota, commemorating America's 250th birthday tomorrow. A heat wave, meantime, sticking around for the holiday weekend in the East.
3: Extreme heat warnings are in effect for millions of people from New York to Atlanta, Cincinnati to Nashville. In Philadelphia, a high of 104 degrees forced city officials to cancel an America 250 parade. With humidity, the real feel in Philly is estimated to be about 113 degrees. Jessica Rosenthal, Fox News.
2: Pope Leo XIV spoke in Philadelphia remotely this morning, except in the National Constitution Center's Liberty Medal, asking for God's blessing for America's future.
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1: 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They're going to be out there patrolling and keeping everybody safe. 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And local law enforcement, thanks, y'all. We appreciate you. Coming up, Lewis Capaldi. 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
6: I'm meteorologist Leo Hirschbrunner with your hometown forecast. Dangerous heat and humidity continues across the area with a good amount of sunshine. Tonight, mainly clear, calm, and warm. Overnight, low around 74. Saturday, a mix of sun and clouds. We do have a chance for a thunderstorm late, high 104. Sunday, sun and clouds, a better chance for a few storms. Your high temperature, 99 degrees. Listen every hour for your hometown forecast. From WDBJ 7, I'm meteorologist Leo Hirschbrunner.

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3: News, I'm Tom Graham. The National Mall is now closed this afternoon as extreme heat grips the eastern U.S., including Washington. Many visitors for the so-called Great American Fair had to be cleared out. Fox's Mark Meredith.
4: The heat is absolutely a major factor here. They push everybody to the exits, and I know we've been talking about crowd size all week. This has been the busiest day of the fair. We saw a few thousand people out here.
3: The high in D.C. forecast at 103 degrees. President Trump meeting with NATO allies next week amid his complaints the alliance is falling short of its obligations.
5: NATO leaders meet in Ankara, Turkey next week, with the alliance poised to announce increased military support for Ukraine and greater defense responsibility from European allies. President Trump has long complained NATO nations are not spending enough on defense, saying the current level of U.S. support for NATO is ridiculous.
3: That's Fox's Jared Halpern. 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
6: 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The Halifax County Board of Supervisors gave the green light for construction of a large-scale solar facility in the rural Liberty community. The supervisors approved a conditional use permit application for Boxwood Solar in north-central Halifax County by a majority vote at a Tuesday evening meeting. The supervisors' decision was contrary to the Planning Commission's recommendation to deny the application for the 69-megawatt alternating current solar facility on Chisholm Trail. The Halifax VA 250 Committee invites residents and visitors to celebrate America's 250th birthday with two special community events in downtown Halifax on Saturday. The celebration begins with the Let Freedom Ring bell ringing ceremony at 2:50 p.m. at the Halifax County War Memorial, located next to the Halifax County Courthouse. Community members are encouraged to gather beginning at 2:40 p.m. During the ceremony, a bell will ring 13 times, representing the original 13 colonies. Children are especially encouraged to participate by taking turns ringing the bell, one ring for each colony. The celebration continues at 8 p.m. with a free public screening of the PBS special, America, Made in Virginia, 250 Years Together, at Halifax Town Hall, located at 70 South Main Street in Halifax. For nearly five decades, Joe Chandler has documented the story of South Boston Speedway one frame at a time. From the final NASCAR Cup Series race held at the historic short track as a teenager, to countless Virginia Triple Crown battles, championships, and local racing legends, Chandler has spent much of his life behind a camera, preserving moments that have become part of the Speedway's history. Now, one of the moments has earned recognition from NASCAR itself. On June 23rd, NASCAR Regional released an installment of its Anatomy of a Photograph series, spotlighting Chandler's iconic image of Corey Heim and Jacob Borst crossing the finish line in dramatic fashion during the 2022 Thunder Road Harley-Davidson 200. As part of the feature, NASCAR surprised Chandler with a signed print of the photograph, personally autographed by Heim, just days before the driver earned his first NASCAR Cup Series victory. There's more news in the print edition and online at yourgv.com. I'm Evan Sneed, and you're up to date on the home of the 80s, 90s, and more. 95.3 HLF.
7: I'm meteorologist Leo Hirschbrunner with your hometown forecast. Dangerous heat and humidity continues across the area with a good amount of sunshine. Tonight, mainly clear, calm, and warm. Overnight, low around 74. Saturday, a mix of sun and clouds. We do have a chance for a thunderstorm late, high 104. Sunday, sun and clouds, a better chance for a few storms. Your high temperature, 99 degrees. Listen every hour for your hometown forecast. From WDBJ 7, I'm meteorologist Leo Hirschbrunner.

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0: 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It's favorites from the 80s, 90s, and more. I'm Kelly. Glad to have you along today. On the way, Mariah Carey, Michael Sambello, plenty of music ahead in this hour. 95.3 HLF.
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0: 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Favorites from the 80s, 90s, and more. It's Kelly just making my way through the 4 o'clock hour with you. Coming up this evening about 6 o'clock, we're kicking off another totally 80s weekend. It's all 80s all weekend long. Lots of fun, lots of music, lots of memories. The totally 80s weekend. 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
1: 95.3 HLF, favorites from the 80s, 90s, and more. It's Kelly. Keep in mind this weekend, lots of fireworks. That's a lot of fun. Enjoy yourselves, but remember, pets are not always fans. Keep an eye on your animals and make sure they're safely tucked away inside or somewhere secure so they don't run off when the things start going off, okay? Thanks a lot for that. And also make sure they're hydrated because it's kind of warm out there and they need some fresh water. Coming up, not a lot of fresh water in the forecast. Sorry about that, but it's on the way. Then some snow. Well, snow patrol. It's Chasing Cars next, 95.3 HLF.
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5: I'm meteorologist Leo Hirschbrunner with your hometown forecast. Dangerous heat and humidity continues across the area with a good amount of sunshine. Tonight, mainly clear, calm, and warm. Overnight, low around 74. Saturday, a mix of sun and clouds. We do have a chance for a thunderstorm late, high 104. Sunday, sun and clouds, a better chance for a few storms. Your high temperature, 99 degrees. Listen every hour for your hometown forecast. From WDBJ7, I'm meteorologist Leo Hirschbrunner.
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2: News. I'm Carmen Roberts. Much of the country will be setting off fireworks for America's 250th birthday tomorrow, but the extreme heat is clamping down on many celebrations. Philadelphia had to cancel a salute to Independence parade today.
3: They called it off because of how dangerous this heat is. We're expecting feels like temperatures to hit 112 degrees today.
2: Fox Weather's Katie Byrne. President Trump will give a speech tonight at Mount Rushmore.
4: There are going to be flyovers, the new Air Force One, B-52 bombers, F-16s, also Marine One. The president will speak, and then the big event, the fireworks.
2: Fox's David Spott. And a spacecraft is rushing to the rescue of a NASA telescope that is in danger of crashing back to Earth. 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
5: 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The Halifax VA 250 Committee invites residents and visitors to celebrate America's 250th birthday with two special community events in downtown Halifax on Saturday. The celebration begins with the Let Freedom Ring bell ringing ceremony at 2:50 p.m. at the Halifax County War Memorial, located next to the Halifax County Courthouse. Community members are encouraged to gather beginning at 2:40 p.m., During the ceremony, a bell will ring 13 times, representing the original 13 colonies. Children are especially encouraged to participate by taking turns ringing the bell, one ring for each colony. The celebration continues at 8 p.m. with a free public screening of the PBS special, America, Made in Virginia, 250 Years Together, at Halifax Town Hall, located at 70 South Main Street in Halifax. The Halifax County Board of Supervisors gave the green light for construction of a large-scale solar facility in the rural Liberty community. The supervisors approved a conditional use permit application for Boxwood Solar in north central Halifax County by a majority vote at a Tuesday evening meeting. The supervisors' decision was contrary to the Planning Commission's recommendation to deny the application for the 69-megawatt alternating current solar facility on Chisholm Trail. For nearly five decades, Joe Chandler has documented the story of South Boston Speedway one frame at a time. From the final NASCAR Cup Series race held at the historic short track as a teenager, to countless Virginia Triple Crown battles, championships, and local racing legends, Chandler has spent much of his life behind a camera, preserving moments.

0: moments that have become part of the Speedway's history. Now, one of the moments has earned recognition from NASCAR itself. On June 23rd, NASCAR Regional released an installment of its Anatomy of a Photograph series, spotlighting Chandler's iconic image of Corey Heim and Jacob Borst crossing the finish line in dramatic fashion during the 2022 Thunder Road Harley-Davidson 200. As part of the feature, NASCAR surprised Chandler with a signed print of the photograph, personally autographed by Heim, just days before the driver earned his first NASCAR Cup Series victory. There's more news in the print edition and online at yourgv.com. I'm Evan Sneed, and you're up to date on the home of the 80s, 90s, and more. 95.3 HLF.
1: I'm meteorologist Leo Hirschbrunner with your hometown forecast. Dangerous heat and humidity continues across the area with a good amount of sunshine. Tonight mainly clear, calm and warm, overnight low around 74. Saturday a mix of sun and clouds. We do have a chance for a thunderstorm late, high 104. Sunday sun and clouds, a better chance for a few storms. Your high temperature 99 degrees. Listen every hour for your hometown forecast. From WDBJ 7, I'm meteorologist Leo Hirschbrunner.
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3: 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It's Wednesday afternoon. We've made it halfway through the work week. 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I'm Thad Decker. 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William Frank Bill Reed of South Boston passed away on June 30th at the age of 79. A memorial service for William Frank Bill Reed will be held at a later date. Online condolences may be directed to www.powellfuneralinc.com or by visiting their Facebook page. Arrangements for William Frank Bill Reed have been entrusted to Powell Funeral Home, 1603 Wilborn Avenue, South Boston. Richard Wayne Hall Sr. of Nathalie passed away on July 1st at the age of 82. A memorial service for Richard Wayne Hall Sr. will be held at a later date. Online condolences may be directed to www.powellfuneralinc.com or by visiting their Facebook page. Arrangements for Richard Wayne Hall Sr. have been entrusted to Powell Funeral Home, 1603 Wilborn Avenue, South Boston. That's the obituaries this Wednesday afternoon. Please join us again tomorrow morning following the news at 8 a.m. And tomorrow afternoon at about this same time for the obituaries on your home for the 80s, 90s, and more. 95.3 HLF.

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5: I'm meteorologist Leo Hirschbrunner with your hometown forecast. Dangerous heat and humidity continues across the area with a good amount of sunshine. Tonight, mainly clear, calm, and warm. Overnight, low around 74. Saturday, a mix of sun and clouds. We do have a chance for a thunderstorm late, high 104. Sunday, sun and clouds, a better chance for a few storms. Your high temperature, 99 degrees. Listen every hour for your hometown forecast. From WDBJ7, I'm meteorologist Leo Hirschbrunner.

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3: Fox News, I'm Tom Graham. Festivities marking the 250th anniversary of American independence ramping up across the U.S., but extreme heat is cooling off some celebrations. Philadelphia canceling its salute to Independence Parade. Fox Weather's Katie Byrne is there.
4: The heat index, this is new, just reached 111 degrees for us, and that comes after yesterday became the fourth hottest day ever recorded in Philadelphia. So it's been a brutal stretch of heat.
3: In Washington, the National Mall and so-called Great American Fair temporarily shutting down this afternoon. President Trump preparing to address the nation at Mount Rushmore.
5: President Trump will speak at 8:30 local, 10:30 Eastern time. They're going to be flyovers, the new Air Force One, B-52 bombers, F-16s, also Marine One. The president will speak, and then the big event, the fireworks.
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2: I'm Carmen Roberts. Extreme heat is bearing down as America 250 celebrations ramp up. And President Trump will speak tonight at Mount Rushmore during a huge observance, including fireworks.
3: The last time fireworks were here, that was in July 2020. It stopped after there were concerns about fireworks causing fires. Interior Secretary Doug Burgum said he's not worried and insists there is a plan in place should one pop up.
2: Fox's David Spont, the president, is set to speak at 10:30 p.m. Eastern. More than 70 million Americans and people are traveling for the 4th of July holiday. About 6 million will be flying.
4: And when you factor in the temperatures getting up to those triple digits, even potential thunderstorms later on, one aviation expert told me that he is fully expecting delays and cancellations.
2: Fox Business's Chelsea Torres. 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
1: 4th of July weekend, having a great one. My name is Captain Adam. This is the Sunset Cruise. And I love, especially during this festive holiday, looking at amazing trivia here in the United States. I saw this online. Hard to believe. This will blow your mind. Reno, Nevada. Do you think that city is east or west of Los Angeles, California? L.A., on the west coast, of course, Reno, Nevada, several hundred miles inland from the west coast. And you'd be surprised to know Reno is farther west than Los Angeles because of that long curve of California down to Southern California. Crazy United States trivia over your holiday weekend. Happy 4th of July, everyone. This is the Sunset Cruise.
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1: You're on board the Sunset Cruise with Captain Adam, and when we look at amazing American trivia, President Tyler was our 10th president of the United States. He was born in 1790. Think about how long ago that is, 1790. And his last grandson just passed away last year. His grandson. And here's how it timed out. Him and his son both had children late in life, which allowed him to have a living grandson just a year ago. President Tyler, born in 1790. He had his son, Lion, in 1853 when he was 63 years old. Then his son, Lion, at age 75, had a son, Harrison, born in 1928. And Harrison just passed away at the age of 96, last May of 2025. So just up until last year, President Tyler, born in 1790, our 10th president, still had a living grandson. We'll do some more research, find out if Harrison had a son, you know, maybe at the age of 80. And then President Tyler will have had a great-grandson for decades to come. All right, more of the Sunset Cruise Holiday Weekend Edition on the way.
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